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It is this unseen power which makes itself felt.

Lowest of all is located Devi Dham. Next above it is Mahesh Dham. Above Mahesh Dham is placed Hari Dham. And above them all is located Krishna's own realm named Goloka. I adore the primeval Lord Govinda, who has allotted their respective authorities to the rulers of those graded realms.

The lotus feet of our spiritual master are the only way by which we can attain pure devotional service. I bow to his lotus feet with great awe and reverence. By his grace, one can cross the ocean of material suffering and obtain the mercy of Krishna.

my darkened eyes and fills my heart with transcendental knowledge. He is my Lord birth after birth. From him, ecstatic prema emanates. By him, ignorance is destroyed. The Vedic scriptures sing of his character.

Oh spiritual master, ocean of mercy, and friend of the fallen souls. You are the teacher of everyone, and the life of all people. Oh master, be merciful unto me, and give me the shade of your lotus feet. May your glories now be